I stood and loved the world. I will must stood and loved the world.

ladies and gentlemen. Ladies and gentlemen, tonight with you, DJ Rambo Amadeus. Please, let's show the other DJs that we here

0: that.
1: When the sun is directly above you, the sunlight is blocked only by your head and shoulders, so the shadow is small. But when the sun is low in the sky, your entire body blocks the light. Also, from this position, the shadow spreads out along the ground, so it is bigger.

i počne nas gaže. Drka, drka, džon, drka, drka, džon, drka, drka, drka, the John, the John, the John, the John, the John, the John, the John, the John, the John, the John, the John, the John, the John, the John, the John, the John, the John, the John, the John, the John, the John, the John, the John, the John, the John, the John, the John, the John, the John, the John, the John, the John, the John, the John, the John, the John, the John, the John, the John, the John, the John, the John, the John, the John, the John, the John, the John, the John, the John, the John, the John, the John, the John, the John, the John, the John, the John, the John, the John, the John, the John, the John, the John, the John, the John, the John, the John, the John, the John, the John, the John, the John, the John, the John, the John, the John, the John, the John, the John, the John, the John, the John, the John, the John, the John, the John, the John, the John, the John, the John, the John, the John, the John, the John, the John, the John, the John, the John, the John, the John, the John, the John, the John, the John, the John, the John, the John, the John, the John, the John, the John, the John, the John, the John, the John, the John, the John, the John, the John, the John, the John, the John, the John, the John, the John, the John, the John, the John,

top of the bottom, bottom of the top, top of the bottom, bottom of the top, pop of the bottom, bottom of the pop of the

0: So I think what will happen is the whole thing will gradually ease off through the night. So a few thundery bursts in there, the rain becoming light and patchy in the west, still raining over the Midlands, particularly the East Midlands, and tomorrow morning that cold northerly wind making it feel particularly cold on the east coast, not like summer at all, and still pretty cloudy in most parts of England with bits and pieces of rain and a few heavy bursts thrown in too.
1: Moj sinovi, moj sokolovi, babo će vam sada nešto kasti. Što ste više stari, to je teže pred vama, muški obraz pasti, muški obraz pasti.

longer. Flash, a bunch of charges are off, and as they streak through the air, a mighty electric current sweeps through the air. There's a heat and a flash as the charges dash between the clouds or the clouds and the earth to join the opposite charges there. Flash, crash. That's lightning, brother, and that's positive.

Our galaxy is a flat spiral composed of billions of stars. The nearest galaxy to ours is a million light years away. The farthest we can see are about a billion light years away. And somewhere among the billions of galaxies, there could be planets like ours with life on them.

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0: hydrogen is built into helium at a temperature of millions of degrees. The sun is hot.
1: It is so hot that everything on it is a gas. Iron, copper, aluminum, and many others.
0: The sun is large.
1: If the sun were hollow, a million Earths could fit inside. And yet, the sun is only a middle-sized star.
0: The sun is far away.
1: About 93 million miles away. And that's why it looks so small.

0: The sunlight comes from our own sun's atomic energy.
1: Scientists have found that the sun is a huge atom-smashing machine. The heat and light of the sun come from the nuclear reactions of hydrogen, carbon, nitrogen, and helium.
0: The sun is a mass of incandescent gas, a gigantic

ladies and gentlemen. Ladies and gentlemen, tonight with you, DJ Rambo Amadeus. Please, let's show the other DJs that we here

longer. Flash, a bunch of charges are off, and as they streak through the air, a mighty electric current sweeps through the air. There's a heat and a flash as the charges dash between the clouds or the clouds and the earth to join the opposite charges there. Flash, crash. That's lightning, brother, and that's positive.

0: speak quickly. I speak quickly. 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I speak quickly.
1: I speak slowly. Slowly. I speak slowly. Slowly.
0: You understand me. You understand me. You don't understand me. You don't understand me. This is a gramophone. The gramophone is on the table. This is a record. This is a record. This is a record. You are hearing my voice. You are hearing my voice. You are hearing my voice. You are hearing my voice. You are hearing, my voice. This is a record. This is a record. This is a record. This is a record. This is a record. This is a record. This is a record. This is a record. This is a record. This is a record. This is a record. This is a record. This is a record. This is a record. This is a record. This is a record. This is a record. This is a record. Record. This is a record. This is a record. This is a record. This is a record. This is a record. This is a record. This is a record. This is a record. This is a record. This is a record. This is a record. This is a record. This is a record. This is a record.